your cigarette break. It's like 10,000 spoons when all you need is a knife. It's meeting the man of my dreams and then meeting his beautiful wife. And isn't it ironic? Don't you think?

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0: friends.
1: Okay. Good. Mom, you're in the car. Door closed.
0: Get the dry cleaning for me.
2: Yeah, I will.
3: What is that supposed to mean?
1: I don't know.

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Don't bring everybody down like this. Don't worry. It will soon pass, whatever it is. Don't worry, be happy. I'm not worried.

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I don't want no other love, but baby, it's just you I'm digging on. Don't stop thinking of me, don't make me feel sweat.

0: doing?
1: Yo, Maradona, you know when you do your next single, can I be in it? Because I was well good at rapping. Like a virgin, like don't need no urging. Got me a surgeon, gotta rock with the
0: virgin. Please stop.
1: For real.
0: Put my music back on.
1: Respect.

0: As either of you two been to England? Uh-huh. Do you want to see the real Big Ben?
1: Yeah, well, I will show you.

0: Yes?
1: Can I let you see, s'il vous plaît?
0: It is half past six.
1: Thank you. I thought my watch was wrong. I'm meeting someone.
0: And your someone is late.
2: Are you sure you are in the right place? So easy to be confusing.
1: It's probably my fault. Wrong day, wrong date.
2: If a man is involved, do not be so sure. Well, good luck.
1: Merci.

I have an ambition other than a desire to be a chronic invalid, it would be to meet everybody in the world before I die.

gentlemen, this is Billy McCluskey from Palm Springs reporting for NBC Sports of America. 20 seconds to the start of the 31st Pontiac race on a hot Sunday.

0: Michael, look, since nobody's watching, won't you show me how to dance?
1: Okay, what you do is stand, boom.
0: Okay, do that.
1: One, two, three, and pow.
0: Okay.
1: Yeah. Then toes in, then out.
0: I'm okay. Full of muscle here.
1: I need that when it comes to
0: it.
1: Okay, let me see.
0: Oh, no, man.
1: Yeah, that's better, but when...
0: That's dangerous, man.
1: Okay, now try this, let me see. Pow, pow, pow, pow, pow. Put all your energy into your finger, like boom, just throw it out like fire. Bow. No, lift this up.
0: Like that?
1: Yeah. With this finger here.
0: Oh, just the one? Okay.
1: Yeah, but feel all the energy coming through your hand, like a rocket come out of your finger.
0: Bow.
1: Right. Feel it. Grab it. Hold it. Wham, just throw it out. It's almost like walking. Same system, but you're going back. Okay, go back.
0: But at the same time, okay.
1: Yeah, because you're taking your weight and you're pushing it back. That's what creates the illusion, is the weight shifting. Now, as this foot comes back, the other one goes up and pushes.
0: I think I got it.
1: Yeah, you did.
0: Yeah, all right.
1: Oh, yeah.
0: Yeah. It's hard for me to... It's a lot.
1: I need a jam. Yeah, that's
0: it.
1: Yeah, you got it.
0: Yeah, I got it. It ain't too hard for me to jam. It ain't too hard for me to jam.
1: Do this one.
0: Yeah. It ain't too hard for me to jam.
1: Ho.
0: It ain't too hard for me to jam.
1: Ho. You got it.
0: Yeah, I think it ain't too hard for me to jam.
1: Yeah.
0: It ain't too hard for me to jam.
1: Ho. You got it.
0: Wait, what's so funny?
1: We're going to play some basketball.

0: spoustu skvělých odměn. 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
1: So you think they gonna believe we cops, man?
2: Well, they gonna believe I'm a cop. You know, I was kicking flavor. I don't know about you, though.
1: Man, you got to be crazy. I did some work up in here, man.
2: Oh, yeah, you know. Yeah, cool. But, you know, remember how I had came here on do-ba-bam, right up over top?
1: I kicked a little something myself. I mean, you know, I threw down, had to break, bop, bop, bop. And I think when they see the film, they gonna understand, huh?
3: I don't want no fly guy. I just wanna
2: shy. Is she talking to us?

0: definitely ain't talking to us. Shy guy. We bad boys, you know what I mean?
1: Damn right. Oh, they gonna see.
0: Oh, they gonna see?
1: Damn right, they gonna see.
0: Yo, come on, man. Can we go?
1: Oh, my fault.
0: Come on!

What a terrible dream. I am parched. That's better. I could use another one of those.

0: don't want you to get struck by lightning, and I don't want
1: anybody
0: to
1: put
0: my hands to
2: protect
1: myself. We could go across and plant the
2: lightning. Why does that?
3: Would these people mind if we go through their apartment?
4: Thank you so much. We just
5: I love you.
6: I love you.
7: I love you.

You got two blonde women standing on a dockside. They both got big fish. One goes bang and hits the other one in the head, and the other one goes phew, and picks up a fish and goes bang and hits her, right? So that's what you do. You know, that's it. That's the whole video.

0: Shakira, we are ready.
1: We are ready.
2: We are ready.
3: We are ready.
1: We're ready.
4: We're ready.
5: We are ready.
6: We are ready.
7: We are ready.
8: We are ready.
9: We're ready.
10: We are ready.
11: We

neighborhood. And whosoever shall be found without the soul for getting down must stand and face the hounds of hell.

foulest stenches in the air, the funk of 40,000 years, and grisly ghouls from every tomb are closing in to seal your doom. And though you fight to stay alive, your body starts to shiver, for no mere mortal can resist the evil of